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1: New York Creole.

0: Well, hey, it's Ben Fielding from Hillsong. I just want to thank you for watching this video. 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

0: Vous écoutez New York Créole.
1: Hasn't it been wonderful this evening to sing these songs, enjoy our fellowship, and bless the heart of God? But there's something more happening tonight that I want to express to you. We're enjoying something that God has planned for and desired since the foundations of this city were laid by King David himself. And that is that one day, in this very place, there would be assembled a people called out, a people from every tribe and tongue and people and nation, to be a priesthood of nations unto the God of Abraham and Isaac and Jacob, of David and Solomon, of Isaiah and Jeremiah, and of a host of nameless, faceless others who would call on the name of the Holy One of Israel. Nearly 2,000 years ago, from this city, during this Passover season, Messiah Yeshua saw all this, and he said it this way: O Jerusalem, Jerusalem, how I long to gather you, but you were not willing. You will not see me again, Jerusalem, until you say, Baruch haba b'shem Adonai, blessed is he who comes in the name of the Lord. Let's now invite him to return and to take up the throne that belongs to him alone.

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It is in you. It is square. It is the truth.

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1: No, moi pas de bœuf.
0: Do you have a television set?
1: Est-ce qu'il y a une télévision?
0: Yes, we have a television set.
1: Oui, on a une télévision.
0: No, we do not have a television set.
1: Non, on n'a pas de télévision.
0: Questions and answers.
1: Question et réponse.
0: Did you have a car last year?
1: Est-ce que vous avez eu une machine l'année passée?
0: Yes, I had a car last year.
1: Oui, moi j'ai eu une machine l'année passée.
0: No, I did not have a car last year.
1: Non, moi pas de machine l'année passée.
0: Did you have a truck last month?
1: Est-ce que vous avez eu un camion l'année passée?
0: Yes, we had a truck last month.
1: Oui, vous avez eu un camion l'année passée.
0: No, we did not have a truck last month.
1: Non, vous avez eu un camion l'année passée.
0: When will you have the watch?
1: Qui est qui va prendre une montre là?
0: I will have the watch by next week.
1: Moi prendre une montre la semaine prochaine.
0: Common expressions.
1: Expression commune.
0: I am in a hurry.
1: Moi pressé.
0: I am late.
1: Moi en retard.
0: You are tired.
1: Ou fatigué.
0: He is sick.
1: Malade.
0: We are happy.
1: Nous content.
0: You are busy.
1: Nous occupé.
0: They are ready.
1: You paré.
0: I am hungry.
1: Un grand goût.
0: You are thirsty.
1: Ou soif.
0: He is hot.
1: Il chaud.
0: We are cold.
1: Nous frette.
0: You are afraid. They are not afraid.
1: Yo papi.
0: Fourth lesson, vocabulary, verbs.
1: Quatrième leçon, vocabulaire, verbes.
0: To give.
1: Buy.
0: To receive.
1: Recevoir.
0: To buy.
1: Acheter.
0: To sell.
1: Vin.
0: To go.
1: Aller.
0: To come.
1: Venir.
0: To go up.
1: Monter.
0: To come down.
1: Descendre.
0: To come in.
1: Entrer.
0: To go out.
1: Sortir.
0: To start.
1: Commencer.
0: To finish. To end.
1: Finir.
0: To sleep.
1: Dormir.
0: To wake up.
1: Réveiller.
0: Present tense of the verb to buy.
1: Présent verbe acheter.
0: I buy an elephant.
1: M'acheter un éléphant.
0: You buy two lions.
1: Ou acheter deux lions.
0: He buys three tigers.
1: Lui acheter trois tigres.
0: We buy four dogs.
1: M'acheter chien.
0: You buy five cats.
1: Nous achetons cinq chats.
0: They buy six rats.
1: Ils achètent six rats.
0: Past tense of the verb to buy.
1: Passé verbe acheter.
0: I bought seven dishes.
1: On peut acheter sept assiettes.
0: You bought eight spoons.
1: On peut acheter huit cuillères.
0: He bought nine forks.
1: On peut acheter neuf fourchettes.
0: We bought ten knives.
1: On peut acheter dix couteaux.
0: You bought 11 glasses.
1: On peut acheter 11 verres.
0: They bought 12 cups.
1: On peut acheter 12 tasses.
0: Future tense of the verb to buy.
1: Futur verbe acheter.
0: I will buy 13 shirts.
1: On peut acheter 13 chemises.
0: You will buy 14 pants.
1: On pourra acheter 14 pantalons.
0: She will buy 15 dresses.
1: Lui pourra acheter 15 robes.
0: We will buy 16 blouses.
1: Lui pourra acheter 16 corsages.
0: You will buy 17 skirts.
1: On pourra acheter 17 jupes.
0: They will buy 18 slips.
1: Ils pourront acheter 18 jupons.
0: Present tense of the verb to receive.
1: Présent verbe recevoir.
0: I receive my book.
1: On recevra l'évaluation.
0: You receive your check.
1: On recevra chèque ou quoi.
0: He receives his envelope.
1: Lui recevra enveloppe lia.
0: We receive our pens.
1: On recevra l'envoyo.
0: You receive your letter.
1: On recevra lettre noyo.
0: They receive their gift.
1: You recevra cadeau.
0: Past tense of the verb to receive.
1: Passé verbe recevoir.
0: I received a pencil.
1: On te recevra crayon.
0: You received a pen.
1: On te recevra plume.
0: He received the notebooks.
1: Lui te recevra cahier.
0: We received a comb.
1: Nous te recevrions pain.
0: You received a letter.
1: On te recevra un lettre.
0: They received the radio.
1: You te recevra radio.
0: Future tense of the verb to receive.
1: Futur verbe recevoir.
0: I will receive my check.
1: On pourra recevoir chèque moyen.
0: You will receive your book.
1: On pourra recevoir livre ou quoi.
0: He will receive his radio.
1: Lui pourra recevoir radio lia.
0: We will receive our television set.
1: On pourra recevoir télévision nous.
0: You will receive your notebooks.
1: Nous pourrons recevoir cahier nous yo.
0: They will receive their pens.
1: Yo pourrons recevoir pen yo.
0: Present tense of the verb to sell.
1: Présent verbe vendre.
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1: Moi vendre 4 petits chiens.
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0: Past tense of the verb to sell.
1: Passé verbe vendre.
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1: On te vend télévision.
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1: On te vend serviette.
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1: Lui te vend your chaise.
0: They sold the tables.
1: Yo te vend tabio.
0: Future tense of the verb to sell.
1: Futur verbe vend.
0: I will sell 2 chickens.
1: On pourra vend 2 poules.
0: You will sell 11 ducks.
1: On pourra vend 11 canards.
0: He will sell 5 turkeys.
1: Lui pourra vendre 5 codons.
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1: Lui pourra vendre 9 pigeons.
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1: Lui pourra vendre 100 couleuvres.
0: They will sell 1,000 spiders.
1: Lui pourra vendre 1,000 araignées.
0: Fifth lesson, acquaintance.
1: Cinquième leçon, connaissance.
0: Good morning, miss.
1: Bonjour, mademoiselle.
0: Good morning, sir.
1: Bonjour, monsieur.
0: What is your name?
1: Qui j'appelle?
0: My name is Maria Gonzalez.
1: Maria Gonzalez.
0: And you, sir, what is your name?
1: Moi-même, monsieur, qui j'appelle?
0: My name is Demandre Venture.
1: Oui, Demandre Venture.
0: Where do you come from, Miss Gonzalez?
1: Qui côté où sorti, mademoiselle Gonzalez?
0: I come from the Dominican Republic.
1: Moi, sorti en Dominicanie.
0: And you, Mr. Venture, where do you come from?
1: Moi-même, monsieur Venture, qui côté où sorti?
0: I come from Haiti.
1: Moi, sorti en Haïti.
0: How long have you been in the United States?
1: Combien de temps que vous gagnez aux États-Unis?
0: I have been in the United States for 2 years, 3 months, and 5 days.
1: On a 2 ans, 3 mois, et 5 jours aux États-Unis.
0: What is your telephone number?
1: Quel est votre téléphone?
0: My telephone number is 555-1234.
1: Mon téléphone numéro c'est 555-1234.
0: Where do you live?
1: Qui côté que vous habitez?
0: I live on Franklin Avenue.
1: Habitez sur Franklin Avenue.
0: Do you have any relatives here?
1: Est-ce que vous avez une famille ici?
0: Yes, I have some relatives here.
1: Oui, j'ai une famille ici.
0: Do you like the United States?
1: Est-ce que vous aimez les États-Unis?
0: Yes, I like the United States.
1: Oui, j'aime les États-Unis.
0: Are you working or are you still going to school?
1: Est-ce que vous travaillez ou bien à l'école toujours?
0: I have finished school. Now I am working.
1: J'ai fini à l'école. Coulière, moi travaille.
0: What kind of work do you do?
1: Quel genre de travail que moi fais?
0: I am an electrician.
1: Je suis électricien.
0: Are you married, Miss Gonzalez?
1: Est-ce que vous êtes mariée, mademoiselle Gonzalez?
0: Yes, I am married.
1: Oui, je suis mariée.
0: Do you have any children?
1: Est-ce que vous avez?
0: Yes, I have 4 children, 3 cats and 2 dogs.
1: Oui, j'ai 4 children, 3 chats et 2 chiens.
0: You are a very busy lady, Miss Gonzalez.
1: Vous êtes une femme qui est très occupée, mademoiselle Gonzalez.
0: Yes, indeed, I am.
1: C'est vrai, vous êtes très occupée.
0: What about you, Mr. Rencher? Are you married?
1: Et vous-même, Monsieur Rencher, est-ce qu'on est marié?
0: No, I am not married.
1: Non, on n'est pas marié.
0: Do you live alone?
1: Vous habitez pour compte?
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0: Goodbye, Delon.
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0: 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Take care of yourself.
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1: Infirmier.
0: Hospital.
1: L'hôpital.
0: Patient.
1: Malade.
0: Student.
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0: Merchandise.
1: Marchandise.
0: Park.
1: Park.
0: Circus.
1: Sick.
0: The movies.
1: Cinéma.
0: The film.
1: Film.
0: Drugstore.
1: Pharmacie.
0: Medicine.
1: Médicament.
0: Bookstore.
1: Librairie.
0: Book.
1: Livre.
0: Church.
1: L'église.
0: Prayer.
1: La prière.
0: House.
1: Caille.
0: Furniture.
1: Meuble.
0: Present tense of the verb to go.
1: Présent verbe aller.
0: I am going to the movies now.
1: Moi pral nan cinéma kouyer.
0: I am not going to the movies now.
1: Moi pas pral nan cinéma kouyer.
0: You are going to the park.
1: Ou pral sou pak.
0: You are not going to the park.
1: Ou pa pral sou pak.
0: He is going to the drugstore.
1: Li pral nan pharmacie.
0: We are going to the market.
1: Nou pral nan marché.
0: You are going to school.
1: Nou pral l'école.
0: They are going to the restaurant.
1: Yo pral nan restaurant.
0: Questions and answers.
1: Question ak réponse.
0: Where are you going?
1: Ki kote ki ou prale?
0: I am going to the bookstore.
1: Mwen pral nan librairie.
2: Kote,
0: where is she going?
1: Ki kote li prale?
0: She is going to town.
1: Li pral la ville.
0: Where are we going?
1: Ki kote ke nou prale?
0: We are going to the hospital.
1: Nou pral l'hôpital.
0: Where are they going?
1: Ki kote ke yo prale?
0: They are going to the library.
1: Yo pral nan bibliothèque.
0: Are you going to Mary's house?
1: Est-ce que vous pral ka Marie?
0: No, I am not going to Mary's house. I am going to work.
1: Non, nou pa pral ka Marie. Nou pral travay.
0: Past tense of the verb to go.
1: Passé verb aller.
0: I went to the movies last night.
1: Moi te al nan cinéma hier soir.
0: You went to the park.
1: Ou te al sou park.
0: He or she went to the restaurant.
1: Li te al nan restaurant.
0: We went to school.
1: Nou te al l'école.
0: You went to the market.
1: Nou te al nan marché.
0: They went to the theater.
1: Yo te al nan théâtre.
0: Questions and answers.
1: Question ak réponse.
0: Where did you go?
1: Ki kote ke ou t'ale?
0: I went to a party.
1: Moi te al nan fête.
0: Where did your sister go?
1: Ki kote ke sœur la te ale?
0: She went to see her father.
1: Li te al wè papal.
0: Where did your son and your daughter go?
1: Ki kote ti gason la ak ti fi ou la te ale?
0: They went to church.
1: Yo te al l'église.
0: Future tense of the verb to go.
1: Fiti verb aller.
0: I will go to the movies tonight.
1: Mwen pral nan cinéma aswaya.
0: You will go to the park.
1: Ou pral nan park.
0: She will go to school.
1: Li pral l'école.
0: We will go to the drugstore.
1: Mwen pral nan pharmacie.
0: They will go to the circus.
1: Yo pral nan cirque.
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0: To open.
1: Ouvrir.
0: To close.
1: Fermer.
0: To lose.
1: Perdu.
0: To find.
1: Joindre.
0: To calm.
1: Calmer.
0: To excite.
1: Exciter.
0: To increase.
1: Augmenter.
0: To decrease.
1: Diminuer.
0: To accept.
1: Accepter.
0: To refuse.
1: Refuser.
0: To laugh.
1: Rire.
0: To cry.
1: Crier.
0: To spend.
1: Dépenser.
0: To save.
1: Économiser.
0: To like.
1: Rien.
0: To hate.
1: Raillir.
0: To wet.
1: Mouiller.
0: To dry.
1: Sécher.
0: Means of transportation.
1: Transportation. Occasion.
0: Bus.
1: Autobus.
0: Truck.
1: Camion.
0: Car.
1: Auto.
0: Van.
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0: Bicycle.
1: Bicyclette.
0: Motorcycle.
1: Motocyclette.
0: Locomotive.
1: Locomotive.
0: Train.
1: Train.
0: Ship.
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0: Boat.
1: Canote.
0: Airplane.
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0: Vocabulary.
1: Vocabulaire.
0: Express train.
1: Train express.
0: Local train.
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0: Map.
1: Cat.
0: Subway.
1: Subway, métro.
0: Token.
1: Jeton, token.
0: Stop.
1: Arrêt, stop.
0: Station.
1: Station.
0: A one-way ticket.
1: Ticket aller.
0: A round-trip ticket.
1: Ticket aller, métro.
0: Questions and answers.
1: Question et réponse.
0: Where is the railroad station, please?
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1: Même pas connaît.
0: Will this train stop at each station?
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0: Yes, the train is going to stop at every station. It is a local train.
1: Oui, train ça apprêté dans toutes stations yo. 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
0: No, this train is not going to stop at every station. 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
1: 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C'est un train express.
0: Is this bus going to New York or to Chicago?
1: Est-ce que autobus ça prend New York ou bien il prend Chicago?
0: This bus is going to Chicago.
1: Autobus ça prend Chicago.
0: At what time will it arrive in Chicago?
1: À quelle heure la arrive Chicago?
0: It will arrive in Chicago at 3 o'clock.
1: La arrive Chicago à 3 heures.
0: Are you going to work by car or by subway?
1: Est-ce que vous prenez travail dans machine ou bien dans train?
0: I am going to work by subway.
1: Moi prends travail dans train.
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